0: Ovo je Radio N.
1: This is a special, so completely different. 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So if you're all massive, I want to follow up on the one. Carefully, listen to this now.

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1: 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I know it ain't fair. Only ball I drop. New Year's, Times Square. 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
1: 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Ide još jedan.

Aprom 600 grama, 5,40, malt 500 ml, marku 45, čipsi 280 grama, 3,50, sladoled Cardo 750/825 ml, 8,75, ostatak ponude potražite na

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2: No.

Because girls are physically more mature than boys of the same age, most of the advances in the early teen years are made by the girls.